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Good evening and welcome to your Thursday night. How is your day today? 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

0: good evening. You've called Delilah. Who's this?
1: This is Miguel.
0: Hi, Miguel. ¿Cómo está?
1: Muy bien.
0: What can I do for ya?
1: I wanted to make a dedication to an ex-girlfriend of mine. You know, it's already been a little over 3 years that we've been apart, but I still think about her a lot and stuff.
0: What's her name?
1: Her name is Lila.
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0: Hi, good evening. Who is this?
1: Hi, this is Rhonda.
0: Rhonda, what can I do for you?
1: Hi, my husband and I are on a road trip across country, and we're traveling right now, and I just wanted to tell him thank you and that I love him, and I really appreciate all that he's done and all he's given up.
0: And what's his name?
1: Alex.
0: So what do you mean what he's given up?
1: He's transferred his job, and he's just done a lot. He's always there for me. He's always following me around. I was in the military, and he always followed me around wherever I went, and now it's my

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Hi, how are you? I hope you're enjoying the songs we're playing, the dedications we're sharing. We do our best to help unburden your heart at night. There's so many things that steal your joy during the course of the day. And at night, we encourage you to focus on the folks that you love, to take care of yourself, to do something good for others, and to relax and unwind and love someone. 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

Ella, and we're relaxing tonight in Panhandle, Pampa, and Canyon. Wherever you are tonight across the Texas Panhandle, thanks for listening. I want to hear from you. 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Or leave a note on my Facebook page. 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
9: All right, we're 20 minutes away from Love Letters to Kelly with our love expert, Kelly Raspberry, who you can write at loveletterstokelly.com. But joining us on the show right now, all the way from the Signia by Hilton Diplomat Beach Resort, out there in Florida, is our buddy part-time Justin, partying with all our teachers. Hey, Justin.
10: Yes. Hey, what's up? Yeah, thank you, Visit Florida, for helping us honor these hardworking teachers. We've had a blast. Last night, we had dinner at Diplomat Prime. They served us tuna tartare, Florida snapper, wagyu fillets, cream mashed potatoes, whipped potatoes, cream spinach, and delicious desserts. The conversation last night was so beautiful and real. The teachers were talking about their trials and tribulations being a teacher, their excitement, because we each gave these teachers $500 to bring amazing projects to their classroom. Yeah. One of the teachers was showing me what they did with the masks. The other teachers were talking about the little teddy bears that we did so they can help teach kids and students how to save bodies and health and science and stuff like that. It was great.
11: Very cool.
9: So nobody gambled it, huh?
10: Huh?
9: Nobody gambled it?
10: No one gambled it. And they brought their husbands too, and their husbands chimed in too, talking about like what their wives go through and how there's some teachers as well. They help grade the assignments. They help decorate their classrooms. And then one of the husbands was like, and how much of their own money that they spend on these classrooms as well.
9: That's why we do this. That's because we know how much money teachers spend on our kids. The schools are funded by taxpayer money, but sometimes they don't get enough money for what they need to truly make the kids succeed, and they take it out of their own pocket.
10: Yeah, and sometimes one of them was saying they couldn't afford a trip ever like this, so they were just so blessed and grateful. It was some of their first time ever having caviar. They were just so blessed, and we're so excited. We're going to have an amazing day. We're going to go relax at the Solera pool, and then we are going to go on the Jungle Queen River boat cruise and go look at all the mansions, look at all the yachts.
12: That's awesome.
10: And then we're going to end up on a little private island, and then they're going to feed us some nice, good barbecue, and then we're going to watch some fire dancers at a little luau.
9: Did you bring your Speedo or what?
10: I did. I brought the small one.
11: Whoa.
12: That sounds like a really, really awesome day.
9: Yeah.
12: I love that itinerary.
11: Minus the Speedo.
10: No, we all brought our Speedos. That was a requirement. The bombshells are here.
9: Yeah. The husbands don't know, but Justin did tell the teachers, hey, bring Speedos.
10: I did. I actually have a bag right here for y'all to surprise
9: y'all.
10: Everybody
9: got one.
10: Mm-hmm, yeah.
9: Now, earlier, Justin, an hour ago, you said there was a lookalike on this vacation that you're on.
10: We did. He's blushing right now.
9: Is he blushing?
10: Come here, hot boy.
12: Hot boy.
9: His name's Hot Boy?
10: JC loves talking to hot men.
12: So
10: what is happy Pride Month?
12: Justin claimed that he looks like Travis Kelce.
9: Right. We have a Travis Kelce lookalike.
12: Oh, hi.
11: He does.
13: Hello, Kid Nation.
11: What's going on? What's your name, brother?

0: And my wife goes, what do you do? And he goes, I'm an AP. I'm an assistant principal.
1: Oh.
0: And I go, what school? And he mentions the school he works at. It's a middle school that I know of because it's pretty close to our home. And I go, I love that middle school. That middle school's dope.
1: Yeah.
0: It's like got a cool campus. It's one of the newer ones. He goes, yeah, man, I just got here. It's really cool. I really enjoy it. It's a good culture.
1: Right.
0: And I mentioned my sister-in-law just left teaching. And he goes, wait, come work for me. And I go, hold on, just like that? And he goes, yeah, how long you been teaching? And she told him, he goes, yeah, I could tell if you've been teaching that long that you know what you're doing. And she asked, why are you leaving? And he said, I, if you come, just talk to me. Give me a minute, and I bet you we can get you back on track with teaching. So one Lyft ride, she might be getting back into teaching because of this dude right here.
2: Do you think that she wants to get back into it?
0: I think she has a passion for it. She really does.
3: They all start out with the passion. It's the actual
1: teaching part.
0: It's just those
3: execution.
1: Yeah, it can get to you.
0: You go through those rough years. Al, I know your sister's a teacher.
1: My family's teacher.
0: Yeah, your mama was. Yeah, so you just have one of those years, and maybe you just need that little change of scenery to make it. But just one ride can change.
1: Never know.
4: I'm just going to take Ubers and Lyfts and see if I can change the course of my life.
1: Yeah, get you a new job.
0: Yeah,
1: Kelly.
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0: That's why you got to turn off the don't talk to me button. Let them talk to you. We got love letters to Kelly coming up here in about 10 minutes. 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

0: Every day, 70,000 puppies or kittens are born in the U.S. Cute, right? Well, what's not cute is that half of all litters are accidents. And when a kitten has a litter of oopsies and a puppy has a litter of uh-ohs, pretty soon you have thousands and thousands of OMGs. And that leads to millions of pets being killed in shelters each year. But if 80% of people with pets say they believe in spaying and neutering, then what gives? Turns out that those sweet little fuzzballs can get pregnant sooner than you think. 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
1: 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That's S-M-I-L-E. 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All with your bestie to see Harry Styles. Go play it now. My name's Lori Crawford. Woo, it is Friday. It's going to be a great day. And I don't know if you saw this or not, but Jimmy Fallon, they did the whole kid instruments with Kenny Loggins. It was so good. You should check it out on his social media. I loved it.

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Amarillo's Best Variety, Mix 94.1. And did you know that Canyon comes to life in the summer? So many fun events. Let's talk about the things that are going to be going on in three songs right here on Mix 94.1. Here's Max.

Amarillo's Best Variety Mix 94.1 with Aerosmith. And if you're getting ready to hit the road this weekend, well, I've got some good news for you. Gas prices have dropped another 16 cents. Thank goodness. So gas prices in Amarillo, about $3.58 on average. The average gas price in Texas is $3.58. Of course, national still way over $4. So fingers crossed that gas prices are still going to continue to dip, and soon we'll be back under $3. One can only hope, so it's best to be cautiously optimistic. 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
1: From KMR Local 4 News, I'm Chief Meteorologist John Harris. At midday, partly sunny and pleasant. Southeast winds 5 to 20 miles per hour. Temperatures in the 70s and low 80s. And for this afternoon, partly sunny and warm. Highs near 87.
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Wake up. It's Kelly Raspberry from the Kid Craddock Morning Show. And tomorrow is going to be another great day. 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

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You say

Amarillo's Best Variety Mix 94.1. It is just after 11 o'clock, and I know Friday, it's the day where we continuously check the clock because we want it to move fast because we want to get to our weekend, right? And a big weekend here in Amarillo. Of course, the Route 66 finale going on tomorrow. 100 years of the Mother Road. It's kind of crazy. Got a great hour ahead. Mr. Big on the way. Some George Michael. Here's you too. Mix 94.1.

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Yeah, we've got you. Amarillo's best variety, Mix 94.1.

Mix 94.1. And I know for a lot of people, New York is on their bucket list. Well, we want to send you there, and we want to send you to Madison Square Garden to see Harry Styles with your bestie. 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

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And if you love flowers, you are going to love this place. I'll tell you what it is coming up in three songs here on Mix 94.1.

0: Amarillo's Best Variety Mix 94.1 with Mr. Big. Hey, it's Lori Crawford. You know, you'll sit there and you'll be watching a movie, and in the movie, a group of girls will go and travel to a flower farm, and then they get to pick all these beautiful flowers, and they're putting them in baskets, and you see Insta pictures that are like that, and you're like, man, that'd be so cool to have around Amarillo. It would be fun to go to a flower farm and do all that. And I'm like, it's Amarillo. They don't have that. Oh, but how wrong I was. There is an actual flower farm here in the area. It's actually in Canyon, and you can go and pick flowers. How cool is that? It is called Bees and Blooms, and we've got all the details on the flower picking. 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
1: 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Hotel, airfare, tickets to the show, and your favorite person along with you for the ride. So go play it now. Hey, guess what we've got? Matchbox 20 on the way. Some Backstreet Boys. I'm Lori Crawford, and this right here is the Fine Young Cannibals on Mix 94.1. Happy Friday.

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So about 3 years ago, Logan's Roadhouse closed down, and we've been anticipating the opening of a new restaurant in its place. Well, it's finally happening. I'll tell you more in three songs right here on Mix 94.1.

Amarillo's best variety, Mix 94.1. So the wait is almost over, according to a new video. Boondocks Bar and Grill, you know, they took the place of Logan's Roadhouse and built a new facade and did a lot of remodeling. It looks beautiful. Well, apparently it's going to be opening up on Monday. 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

0: finale is all going down on 6th Street tomorrow. It all kicks off at 11 a.m. They're going to have live music throughout the entire day. There's going to be a car show going on. 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They do this every year at the festival, and it's very cool to watch. And of course, all the shops on 6th Street that you know and love, and the restaurants, and all the vendors that are going to be out there. 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

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You are almost to the weekend. Alanis Morissette on the way. Samava Max, Leon Lewis. Here's OMD. Lori Crawford hanging out with you throughout your workday on Mix 94.1.

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That's right, New York, Madison Square Garden, Harry Styles, your bestie. Oh, that's coming up just after 2 o'clock on Mix 94.1.

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Amarillo's Best Variety Mix 94.1. 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

It's Alanis Morissette on Mix 94.1. Hey, Lori Crawford hanging out with you. Hope you're having a great afternoon. We appreciate you making us a part of your day. And the 4th of July, Independence Day, just around the corner. And it's a big one. It's a big one this year because America celebrates its 250th birthday. That's right. And there are so many fun festivities going on. Of course, Canyon explodes during the Independence Day celebration. They're big, huge one. I'm telling you, like 20,000 people, you know, filter into Canyon for their big event. 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We got a full list of everything going on. 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
2: From KMR Local 4 News, I'm Chief Meteorologist John Harris. At midday, partly sunny and pleasant. Southeast winds 5 to 20 miles per hour. Temperatures in the 70s and low 80s. And for this afternoon, partly sunny and warm. Highs near 87.
3: 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I can't

0: Story 5 hasn't even hit theaters yet. That is next weekend, but they're already saying that there will be a Toy Story 6. I'm sure they've got to get Bonnie grown up so she can pass the toys along to the next child, and maybe there will be another set of Toy Story movies, but that is in the works. And of course, 21 Jump Street got another sequel. They're calling it 24 Jump Street. They're just completely skipping the 23rd. Of course, Channing Tatum and Jonah Hill coming back for that. We've got all the details on both those sequels, mixamarillo.com or inside our Mix 94.1 app. And coming up in less than 15, your chance to fly off to New York City to see Harry Styles in Madison Square Garden.
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1: 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That is your code to fly off to New York to see him live in Madison Square Garden. We're hooking you up with hotel, airfare, tickets to the show, and you're not going alone. You get to take your favorite person. So go play it now. That is COOL. Leanne Rimes on the way, a lot of miles. Some Daniel Powder. Here's Queen and David Bowie on Mix 94.1. 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

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Half the town heads inside, the other half goes outside to look. Yeah, we know who you are. 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

0: 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We are Mix 94.1. My name's Lori Crawford. How are you? Are you having a good time? Are you having a good day? Well, if you are looking for a new tattoo, don't forget to take advantage of our Bomb City deal to the studio. It dropped today, and you can check it out, and you can pick it up now for half off in our Mix app. And I want you to have a great weekend. Lots of stuff going on, like I've mentioned all afternoon. The Route 66 festival finale going on. Also, there is the farmer markets going on and other great events. 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Please have a wonderful weekend. And thank you so very much for choosing Mix 94.1.
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the best part of the day, right? We're getting close to quitting time on your Friday. I'm Melissa Bartlett. 3 o'clock hour. Got great music on the way from Maroon 5. Got Smash Mouth heading your way, Olivia Dean. Right now, continuing this 4.

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Marlowe's Best Variety, Mix 94.1. Looking for stuff to do this weekend? Well, we are not lacking of fun things to do. I'll get you up to date on everything you need to know next.

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Mix 94.1, so the weekend is close. And you're probably looking for stuff to do this weekend, and there's a lot going on around the area. 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Following that showing, they're going to have the 21-plus viewing. Uh-huh. Also, GLOW 2026 is happening in Canyon at the Panhandle Plains Historical Museum. Tomorrow, there'll be fun happening at the Craig Senior Living Center for their summer bash. Also, a grand opening happening on 6th. Al's Backyard. You can go check it out. 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We've been partying like this for like 4 years. 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The fun, right? On 6th, lots of activities for the family, live music, just everything going on. 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
1: From KMR Local 4 News, I'm Chief Meteorologist John Harris. For this afternoon, partly sunny with possible evening and late night thunderstorms. Southeast winds 5 to 20 miles per hour. Temperatures in the 80s and low 90s will top out near 87 for Amarillo.
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0: the best variety. Mix 94.1 Bon Jovi there, wrapping up the 3 o'clock hour on your Friday. I'm Melissa Bartlett. Of course, fun things happening all over this weekend. The big place everyone's going to be going to is a 6th. Yeah, the Route 66 Festival, their centennial celebration. Lots of fun going on all day long. Also on that street, Elle's Backyard is having their grand opening tomorrow as well. A fun place to bring the family with live music and food trucks and all of that. Plus, the Senior Summer Bash happening at the Craig tomorrow evening as well. Don't forget Glow and Canyon this evening. And the Discovery Center is having two different viewings of Cars because it is Route 66 celebration. There's the family viewing earlier in the evening. And then later tonight, right after that, the 21 Plus show. Check it out. 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
1: 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There it says Harry Styles at NYC. Open up today's date, 4 o'clock hour. Enter in VIBE, V-I-B-E, for your chance to go see Harry Styles in New York City. Got Miles Smith on the way. You can hear from Savage Garden. Also, The Weeknd. Continuing the 40-minute Mix Marathon right now with Feel Good 80s music from Tina Turner.

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Toronto's best variety. Mix 94.1 just gave out that final code for the week to see Harry Styles in NYC. Yep, at Madison Square Gardens. We have four more codes heading your way coming up Monday starting at 10 a.m. Then noon, 2 and 4. 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

the best variety. Mix 94.1. So, of course, with the Route 66 Festival happening in this week and the big centennial celebration, gosh, I hope some of that construction on Georgia Street there past I-40 going north is almost done, or at least makes it travelable a little bit easier tomorrow. I did notice this morning, really kind of cool, the Georgia Street entrance to I-40 going west now has a merge lane. Yeah, you don't have to go to the shoulder of the road anymore to get out of the way. So that's pretty cool for Amarillo.

Toronto's best variety. Mix 94.1. Nothing screams summer more than heading out to the Tascosa Drive-In, catching a movie or two or three under the stars, right? 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

0: 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And imagine the task was to drive in. 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
2: And here's Heather with the weather.
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So a lot going on this weekend. You want to bring the family out for some fun? Well, got an event for you happening tomorrow evening. 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

0: 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So if you're looking for some summer weekend fun for the whole family, and doesn't hurt if it's free, right? 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

0: 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Mix 94.1, Billy Ocean there wrapping up the 5 o'clock hour on your Friday. I'm Melissa Bartlett. Mentioned the summer bash happening out at the Craig Senior Living tomorrow, 5 to 8. 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

94.1. Welcome to the 6 o'clock hour on your Friday. I'm Melissa Bartlett. Great music on the way. Getting from Lady Gaga, Hoopa Stank, Natalie Imbruglia. Something you want to hear? Let me know. Open up that Mix 94.1 app. We have that chat feature. It's really as simple as that. 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
2: 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Oh my, my, oh my, my love, I take one look at you, you're taking me out.

Spring survival tip number 7. Youth sports parents check 3 things: the schedule, the wind speed, and whether the folding chair survived last week. Amarillo's best variety, Mix 94.1.

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Toronto's best variety, Mix 94.1. I saw this at Market Street last night, but Bluebell Ice Cream celebrating America's 250th birthday with a new flavor called Red, White, and Bluebell. I thought

0: Buffalo's Best Variety, Mix 94.1. So you might be taking a trip to 6th Street tomorrow with all the 100-year celebration of Route 66 going on. And it would not be a bad place to be at all. Going to be a lot of fun, a lot of great things to check out. And one place you need to visit, grand opening happening tomorrow, Al's Backyard. They're going to have food trucks, live music, and drink specials. It's going to be fun for the whole family. You can check them out. They're on 6th near Western. So don't miss out all the fun. They're right behind the Blind Pig. It's all of one big area of fun. So got the story, got the details. Check it out. Head on over to mixamarillo.com or go ahead and get on a wrap.
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0: Hey, Marlo, that was Best Variety. Mix 94.1, Pat Benatar there, wrapping up the 6 o'clock hour on your Friday. I'm Melissa Bartlett, getting ready to head out the door. The daughter has been working the Corn Ferry Golf Tournament this morning, today, and going to be continuing that tomorrow. So I get some time with Layla. Not sure yet what we're going to do. Might go out to Wonderland, because we got that season pass. So worth that money. Might go to... The Starbase Kids Space. She loved that last week, and she keeps asking to go back. But might just stay home and put up the swimming pool in the backyard and get that going for summer fun. So you have a great weekend. Hope you have a lot of fun activities planned. Delilah, she's taking over after 7.
1: Mix 94.1, Amarillo's Best Variety.